Olivia Rodrigo's Stupid Song on WTBX, Northland's number one hit music station. Another hour of tunes ready to go. Gracie Abrams, Alex Warren, Martin Garrix with Ed Sheeran, Eminem, and more. Right now it's Train, 50 Ways to Say Goodbye. It's WTBX.

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93.9 WTBX Eminem and Rihanna, Love the Way You Lie. It is Rich Collins singing out Tuesday night. Taylor Swift, Now I Knew It, I Knew You.

0: French Montana and Max. That is Ever Since You Left Me on WTBX, the Northland's number one hit music station. 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

Honest Dave and MGK crash first on 93.9 WTBX. Another hour of tunes ready to go. Olivia Dean's coming up. That new one from Temper City. Got some Adele and Ella Langley coming up too right now. It's Halsey. It's 93.9 WTBX.

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0: music on WTBX. That is Shaboozy Cowgirl. It is, Rich. All right, so when is too early to put up your Halloween decorations? A new poll asked people, and 42%, number one answer was between October 1st and the 15th is okay. 18% said between the 16th and the 30th. 16% said between Labor Day and September 30th. 3% said on Halloween, which is ridiculous. Even if you don't like Halloween, you're not going to just put it up for the day of, right? 3% said before Labor Day, which is also pretty crazy. And for the rest, 6% said never. They're never putting up those Halloween decorations.
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new Noah Kahan Orbiter on 93.9 WTPX. Another hour of tunes are ready to go. Stella Lefty's coming up. MGK, Dominic Fike, some Miley in there too right now. It's Sia. It's WTPX.

Stella Lefty on 93.9 WTBX, the Northland's number one hit music station. It's Rich Collins hanging out on a Tuesday night with MGK. This is Cliche on TBX. Tell me what.

0: Tame Impala, Loser on WTBX, Northland's number one hit music station. All right, your random fact for tonight. The average car spends 95% of its life parked. Yeah, 95% of the car just, it sits around for most of its life. We just drive it 5% of the time. Kind of interesting. All right, we'll get back into the tunes here. Coming up, Marshmello with Portugal the Man. Got some Rihanna, The Paradox coming up too. It's WTBX. We're back in a couple. Hang on.
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2: Summer storms, wind, and hail. How is your roof held up? 90% of storm damage cannot be seen from the ground. With the recent high winds and last year's hailstorms, your roof may have been damaged. Fall is in the air, and there's still time to get your roof inspected before the snow flies. 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

New Cat's Eye, that's Animal on 93.9 WTBX. Another hour of tunes are ready to go. Coming up, Gail, got some Audrey Hobart, Black Street, and Dexter and the Moon Rocks 2 right now. Liam Payne has stripped that down.

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1: Yeah. You know what? I like the players.

Cause I like it. No diggity, no doubt. 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Blackstreet Productions. We out, ride. We out.

0: WTBX with Axe and the Hatchman. That is Hotel Room. It is Rich Collins. Celebrate Oktoberfest with a hearty breakfast. 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It's just $13 for all you care to eat. It's happening just north of Nashwauk at the Buck Lake Community Center, 12 miles north of Nashwauk on Highway 65. 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For over 50 years, it's been your ride.
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4: 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How is your roof held up? 90% of storm damage cannot be seen from the ground. With the recent high winds and last year's hailstorms, your roof may have been damaged. Fall is in the air, and there's still time to get your roof inspected before the snow flies. 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
1: Olivia Rodrigo at 93.9 WTPX, Northland's number one hit music station under Hour of Tunes. Bets and Boons coming up. Some somber pink and Teddy Swims 2 right now is James Arthur. Say You Won't Let Go. It's WTPX. Oh, man.

new from Martin Garrix and Ed Sheeran. That's Repeat It on 93.9 WTBX, the Northland's number one hit music station. Rich Collins, you want to hear something, text us anytime, 866-720-5198. It's Benson Boone now. It's WTBX.

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1: 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The average American drops their first curse word of the day at 10:54 a.m. I feel like that's kind of late, really, right? 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

93.9 WTBX, Tate McRae. That is Green. It's going to do it for me. Have yourself a great night. Back tomorrow night about 6 o'clock. Hope to see you then. Big X, The Plug, and Bailey Zimmerman. It's WTBX. We say we'll see you.

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Don't Want to Go Home Tonight on 93.9 WTBX. Ben, spending some time with you this morning. Hope you're having a great morning so far. And the week's been good to you so far. I can't believe it's already Wednesday. It's kind of surprising how fast the week has gone by. Coming up will be daily morning trivia for McDonald's. That's about at 6:10 this morning. But right now on WTBX, it's Right Round.

0: Miles on it on 93.9 WTBX, and it's time for Daily Morning Trivia brought to you by McDonald's. 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Be the first person to answer the question at 1-866-720-5198 and win some free McDonald's from WTBX. And today's prize is a quarter cheese sandwich. Your question is, what is the name of the cowboy in Toy Story? You know, he and Buzz get along really well. They're good friends, and he's one of the main characters. What's the name of the cowboy in Toy Story? And if you know it, send it to 1-866-720-5198. And I'll have the answer back after the weather.
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5: Fog during the morning hours will give way to decreasing cloud cover later this afternoon, and it's going to be a warm one across the Iron Range. We'll see some southwesterly winds, 5 to 10, and that'll boost temperatures into the low to mid-70s. Maybe even a couple upper 70s will be possible. Winds will shift out of the north and west tonight as a cool front moves through, and highs tomorrow will only be in the upper 50s and low 60s. With Nora News Now, I'm meteorologist Brennan Pham.
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Justin Bieber on 93.9 WTBX. It's time for Daily Morning Trivia brought to you by McDonald's. Weekday mornings at about this time. And be the first person to answer the question at 1-866-720-5198. And today's prize was a quarter cheese sandwich. Your question was, what is the name of the cowboy in Toy Story? And shout out to Kevin from Grand Rapids, as you are our winner. And the answer was Woody. And when I was younger, I remember Woody and Buzz being who was better being quite the debate. But right now on WTBX, it's Olivia Dean.

0: Be Her, Elle Langley on 93.9 WTBX. That's the chart-topping country hit, Be Her. And if you think you live in a state with bad weather, and we're Midwesterners, we love talking about weather. So Farmers Almanac just ranked the 10 worst states according to weather based on tornadoes, hurricanes, hail, all the major disasters. Coming in at number one was Texas. Apparently, even weather is bigger in Texas. And Texas averaged about 155 tornadoes a year and has seen over $190 billion weather disaster since 1980, followed by Florida at number two, followed by Louisiana, Kansas, Oklahoma, Colorado, Missouri, Georgia, Illinois, and North Carolina. And it's kind of nice not to see Minnesota on this list, although I would argue Minnesota does have some cold weather, which I'm not looking forward to.
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10: From Northern News Now, I'm Natalie Heppner. Day two of candidate forums hosted by the Duluth News Tribune and the Duluth Area Chamber of Commerce wrapped up last night, featuring the race for House District 8B. Incumbent DFLer Leish Kozlowski and Republican challenger Sean Savala squared off, with the proposed Hermantown Data Center taking center stage. Savala criticized the process, saying public officials signing non-disclosure agreements has created chaos and eroded public trust. Kozlowski urged caution, calling for deeper research into potential negative impacts before moving forward. In other local news, the city of Duluth is in talks with Animal Allies Humane Society for a new partnership to manage the area's growing pet population. Under the proposed fee-for-service agreement, Animal Allies would take over housing stray pets brought to the city's shelter. Mayor Roger Reinert says the move allows the city to concentrate on animal control, while Animal Allies focuses on shelter care. Final details are still being ironed out, with an agreement expected in the coming weeks. And for more news, you can head to our website. It's northernnewsnow.com, or you can download our Northern News Now app. I'm Natalie Heppner.
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939 WTBX. Ben, spending some time with you this morning. Hope you're having a great Wednesday so far. And today is National Chewing Gum Day. And do you remember the old adage about swallowing gum? Many people do remember that adage and saying that, like, if you ever swallow gum, it's going to be in your stomach for 7 years. Well, not to worry, because it's definitely not true. It's a busted habit. Now, you shouldn't make a habit of swallowing gum either. Right now, it's self-aware.

0: 939 WTBX. Are social media feeds becoming too stressful? Maybe during the election season, maybe you're just kind of getting worn out with all the algorithms. And Instagram and TikTok both have ways that you can be used to kind of take down some of that stress. You can avoid hate watching things because the apps just don't really care. You can use the feature of not interested so you see what content you actually want to see and they'll see content you don't want to see. And for a week, maybe intentionally engage with only positive content. And I also kind of find that it's helpful to kind of declutter your Instagram algorithm as well and just kind of make sure you're only following things you actually kind of use and watch and stuff like that instead of, you know, getting bombarded with stuff that you really didn't even care about or you did at one point and you don't anymore. Coming up on WTBX, we look at the news and the weather.
1: 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The good thing? 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
2: Fog during the morning hours will give way to decreasing cloud cover later this afternoon, and it's going to be a warm one across the Iron Range. We'll see some southwesterly winds, 5 to 10, and that'll boost temperatures into the low to mid-70s. Maybe even a couple upper 70s will be possible. Winds will shift out of the north and west tonight as a cool front moves through, and highs tomorrow will only be in the upper 50s and low 60s. With NOR News Now, I'm meteorologist Brendan Pham.
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1: Ed Sheeran on 93.9 WTBX. Ben spending some time with you this morning. Hope you're having a great morning so far. And it's currently 61 degrees right now in Hibbing, and areas of fog before 9 a.m. Otherwise, it'll be cloudy through mid-morning, then gradually clearing at a high of 72 with west winds around 5 miles per hour. Sounds pretty nice. Coming up will be the Wednesday sports update. That will be coming up soon. I had an interview with Dylan. We talked all things Vikings and Rock Ridge. That will be coming up soon. Also, tomorrow, don't forget, it's a Thursday throwback. So share your ideas for favorite childhood games. That's all coming up. But right now, it's Just a Dream.

0: 939 WTBX. And it's time for your sports update. And Dylan stops by. How are you, Dylan?
1: What up? I'm pretty good. How about you?
0: Good. Can't complain. Vikings get a nice win against Tampa. How are you feeling about it?
1: I thought it was a pretty good win for them. Obviously, it keeps them undefeated, so that's never a bad thing. They were looking pretty good defensively as usual. They got to Baker Mayfield 6 times and kind of led on offense. I mean, Kyler Murray didn't lose us the game.
0: No.
1: But it's not like he won us the game either.
0: He did have that nice pass to Addison down the sideline for like a jump ball, so that was nice.
1: Yeah, he did. He got Jordan Addison back going again. He had his best game of the year with 90 yards and a tutty. And, yeah, now they're going back-to-back weeks against a winless opponent and trying to go 4-0 for the 11th time in franchise history.
0: And just kind of checking the injury bug, I saw something about Jefferson. Do we have any updates about him?
1: No. There's no update on that currently.
0: And Kyler's still expected to be the starter again?
1: Yep.
0: Okay. You?
1: No, me either.
0: Okay. Playing another winless opponent, do we feel good about this again, or do we think it's a little bit different this time?
1: Well, it's a Brian Flores revenge game.
0: It is. That's kind of what I was going with, too. I think that he's going to get his revenge. So there's a couple of variations. I don't see the Dolphins winning on any of them. Do you?
1: No, me either. They haven't scored more than 13 points all year. Malik Willis only has 1 touchdown to 2 interceptions the whole year. He hasn't exactly been firing, and
0: no,
1: it's not adding up. They have Achane out for the year.
0: Okay.
1: Speaking of the injury bug,
0: yeah,
1: he tore his ACL against KC, and I mean the Miami does have the old time series lead 8-6. So
0: I do think that's going to get closer this week as well. So I just see a couple different variations of that game with the Dolphins either getting kind of boat raced by the Vikings offense if Kyler gets going this week, or Flores gets his revenge against Miami. And hockey season seems to be starting up as well, right?
1: We got the Wild starting at Nashville this Thursday. The NHL has begun, and they're going to have some notable names out, unfortunately. Brock Faber being the big one, Minnesota's darling. He is not in the opening lineup. He's on the IR after a suspected concussion. They haven't announced it formally, but he took a good puck to the face from Miro Heiskanen in preseason against Dallas. And, yeah, he got roughed up, suspected concussion. He's out. And between the pipes, Philip Gustafson is not in the lineup either. He had off-season hip surgery. Won't be expected back till November at the earliest. Calvin Pickard, one of the new pickups for the Wild, will back up Wallstedt. And some newer names coming over in trade, Olli Maatta, Blake Coleman, and the rookie Charlie Strammel are going to be some names you see in the green tarps this year. Look out for them. And then college. Locally, we got the Bulldogs hosting Long Island University. Fins down. They host them this Friday and Saturday. The Gophers travel to Michigan Tech. They go to the UP. I believe Michigan Tech's in the UP, isn't it?
0: Or am I? Upper Peninsula? Yeah, I think so. Yeah, I think so.
1: Is that bad geography?
0: Aren't they the Wolves, too?
1: Huskies.
0: It's a dog, which is okay.
1: And then Mankato plays an exhibition game against Manitoba. So that's college puck. It's also October, which means MLB playoffs. Do you got a pick, Ben?
0: Probably Dodgers.
1: That's horrible.
0: I know, but...
1: That's awful.
0: You got to go with the Evil Empire. Shohei Ohtani, go with the Dodgers. So
1: that's terrible.
0: I mean, they're probably going to win. I mean,
1: probably. It doesn't mean I'm ecstatic about it.
0: To be honest, I was cheering on Seattle last year, but...
1: Yeah, I think everybody was, and then they
0: Cal kinda, Raleigh, and it just didn't, it was disappointing.
1: The big dumper kind of dumped this year, so they're not back in there. Yeah. I don't know. I'm taking the Red Sox.
0: Okay.
1: They're just a fun pick, I think.
0: Yeah, not the Red Sox who haven't had success or anything before,
1: The Brewers, I mean, they're a fun team. Everybody thought they were going to be in the gutter this year.
0: Yeah. So.
1: And you fired, how cool would it be if you fire your manager quarter into the season and then you win the whole darn thing. I don't know. The Brewers are a fun pick, too.
0: Yeah.
1: Same with the Cubs.
0: I like the Miz. So.
1: Anyone who's not the Yankees or the Dodgers, go ahead. Be my guest.
0: Speaking of closer to our area, how are Rock Red Sports doing?
1: not their hottest game this past Friday. They fell 12-6 against North Branch. Pretty disappointing outcome. They somewhat abandoned their run game that kind of got them through the first 3 games of the year. Took more chances in the air. A lot of costly drops. They had 3 turnovers, two picks, interceptions, one from Coombe, one from Westby, a fumble between Coombe and Gandy. It just wasn't going their way at all. And their lone touchdown came off of a 3rd and 30.
0: Interesting.
1: That's a 79-yard pass from Coombe to Engel.
0: You don't usually think that your one touchdown is going to come off of a 3rd and 30. That's,
1: no.
0: Yeah.
1: It was pretty electric. That part was cool. Rock Cancer was an awesome environment. Over $812 was in the pot for the football toss where you could buy a pink football.
0: Nice.
1: They're partnered with Care Partners. That was an awesome cause. And their biggest player in the game who pulled through was probably Beckett Engel. He had 121 total yards and a touchdown, but the senior's been huge for them this year. He unfortunately is now out with a broken collarbone.
0: Oh, no.
1: Along with a bunch of other Wolverines who were going down with injuries, dropping like flies in that game. That didn't help their chances at all. So it just was not a good week for the Wolverines. But they have the chance to bounce back on the road at 6 o'clock against Denfeld this week.
0: And how do you see that game going?
1: They're 2-3 old time versus Denfeld. And Denfeld's 0-4. Much like the Vikings, it's back-to-back weeks against a winless opponent. Their Denfeld themselves are coming off of a 56-27 loss against Pequot Lakes, so they kind of just got ran. But I think it's up in the air. If Rock Ridge plays how they played last week, chances aren't good. But if they get back on track with that defense, and they did cause more turnovers this week again on defense, that has not been a problem. But they were not able to stop the run at all against North Branch, against Barr and Baker. If they can, you know, fill up that crack that's leaking a lot of water, I think they'll be fine.
0: And where can the folks that listen to the game, if they want to hear you?
1: 97.9 WEVE.
0: Thanks for stopping by, Dylan. Appreciate it.
1: Thanks for having me.
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7: Fog during the morning hours will give way to decreasing cloud cover later this afternoon, and it's going to be a warm one across the Iron Range. We'll see some southwesterly winds, 5 to 10, and that'll boost temperatures into the low to mid-70s. Maybe even a couple upper 70s will be possible. Winds will shift out of the north and west tonight as a cool front moves through, and highs tomorrow will only be in the upper 50s and low 60s. With NOAA News Now, I'm meteorologist Brendan Pham.
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0: The Great Divide on 93.9 WTBX. Spence Mason time with you this morning. Hope you're having a great morning so far. And someone asked the internet a great question. What's a 10 out of 10 life experience that everyone absolutely has to have at least once? And Reddit had some great answers, and some of them seemed a little bit themed off a little bit. Some of them were like time off. One person said backpacking through months through South Asia with no return ticket. Another person took 23 days off in a row for the first time in 20 years, called it 10 out of 10. Another one could be simple, like road tripping with friends, living alone, seeing the Northern Lights, maybe even skydiving. That might be a bit extreme for me. Or someone even saying, I'm proud of you. Tons of different things, and it really depends on the person. For me, a 10 out of 10 is a great college football Saturday. Coming up is some news on 93.9 WTBX.
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2: From Northern News Now, I'm Natalie Heppner. Day two of candidate forums hosted by the Duluth News Tribune and the Duluth Area Chamber of Commerce wrapped up last night, featuring the race for House District 8B. Incumbent DFLer Leesh Kozlowski and Republican challenger Sean Savala squared off, with the proposed Hermantown Data Center taking center stage. Savala criticized the process, saying public officials signing non-disclosure agreements has created chaos and eroded public trust. Kozlowski urged caution, calling for deeper research into potential negative impacts before moving forward. In other local news, the city of Duluth is in talks with Animal Allies Humane Society for a new partnership to manage the area's growing pet population. Under the proposed fee-for-service agreement, Animal Allies would take over housing stray pets brought to the city shelter. Mayor Roger Reinert says the move allows the city to concentrate on animal control, while Animal Allies focuses on shelter care. Final details are still being ironed out, with an agreement expected in the coming weeks. And for more news, you can head to our website. It's northernnewsnow.com, or you can download our Northern News Now app. I'm Natalie Heppner.
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939 WTBX. Ben spending some time with you this morning. Hope you're having a great morning so far. And it's definitely going to feel a little bit like summer today with a high near 71. Although it's right now, it's about 61 degrees and fog and mist. Coming up will be Star Rumors. That's coming about 7:50. Right now, it's Fallout Boy.

0: WTBX. Fog during the morning hours will give way to decreasing cloud cover later this afternoon, and it's going to be a warm one across the Iron Range. We'll see some southwesterly winds, 5 to 10, and that'll boost temperatures into the low to mid 70s. Maybe even a couple upper 70s will be possible. Winds will shift out of the north and west tonight as a cool front moves through, and highs tomorrow will only be in the upper 50s and low 60s. With NOR News Now, I'm meteorologist Brendan Pham.
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3: I don't gossip. Maybe sometimes I find out things and I pass that information on. You know, kind of like a public service.
4: Let's go!
2: And it seems like everybody was at Taylor Swift's wedding, even Steven Spielberg, Tom Cruise, and the guest list not to mention Jennifer Lopez, Tom Brady, Tom Hanks, Stevie Nicks, and Paul McCartney. And there was even Adam Sandler who officiated the whole thing. But apparently there was somebody huge that we haven't heard of yet. Talk show host Graham Norton says there was a big star at the wedding who hasn't been mentioned in the press. He won't say who it is, but he offered two clues. It's a guy and it's never been on the Graham Norton show. So now people are trying to figure it out, and Entertainment Weekly noted that Norton has spoken in the past about two dream guests, Brad Pitt and Leonardo DiCaprio. Well, Brad was at the wedding, but Leo's never been mentioned as a guest. However, he was in Norway/Brazil game just days later at the MetLife game, so he was in the area. And the world of Game of Thrones will finally hit the big screen, but not for several years, as Game of Thrones Aegon's Conquest will come out June 6th of 2029. It will take place 300 years before the events of Game of Thrones, and it's about Aegon I, the founder of the Targaryen dynasty, and the conqueror of Westeros. And here's your entertainment report.
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6: The rock band postponed last Friday night's concert at MetLife Stadium hours before showtime due to the incoming nor'easter. Foo Fighters will take the stage before AC/DC on October the 2nd. The show will now serve as the final date on AC/DC's North American Power Up Tour. I'm Mark Mayfield.
5: And a spoiler alert for Ted Lasso fans. A beloved character is being killed off in the episode, which comes out today. Season 4 of the popular sports comedy premiered last month, with all of its famous cast members returning, including Jason Sudeikis as the American coach of a British soccer team. All we're being told is that the character is going to die unexpectedly. The season finale of Ted Lasso Season 4 comes out next week. That's entertainment. I'm Daria Albinger.
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Taylor Swift at 93.9 WTBX. Ben spending some time with you this morning. Hope you're having a great morning so far. Hard to believe it's already Wednesday. Coming up will be the Papa Murphy's trivia. That's coming up about 8:20. And speaking of Taylor Swift, there is a bit of a mystery who the mystery guest was at her wedding. Graham Norton says that he doesn't know exactly who it is, but he thinks it could be down to two people. And he gave some clues thinking it could be Leonardo DiCaprio. Interesting either way. Right now, it's Miley Cyrus.

0: 939-WTBX. 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
1: Summer storms, wind, and hail. How is your roof held up? 90% of storm damage cannot be seen from the ground. With the recent high winds and last year's hailstorms, your roof may have been damaged. Fall is in the air, and there's still time to get your roof inspected before the snow flies. 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
3: Fog during the morning hours will give way to decreasing cloud cover later this afternoon, and it's going to be a warm one across the Iron Range. We'll see some southwesterly winds, 5 to 10, and that'll boost temperatures into the low to mid 70s. Maybe even a couple upper 70s will be possible. Winds will shift out of the north and west tonight as a cool front moves through, and highs tomorrow will only be in the upper 50s and low 60s. With NOR News Now, I'm meteorologist Brendan Pham.
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0: Alex Warren on 93.9 WTBX, and it's time for Papa Murphy's Pizza Race. Weekdays about this time, I'll ask you to name three things in a text. The third person to text the correct answer, will win a free meal deal from Papa Murphy's. And the meal deal is a large pepperoni pizza on thin original crust, scratch-made five-cheese bread, and chocolate chip cookie dough. And your question is, name three things that Minnesotans keep in their car year-round. Like, they have them in their car, where they don't take them out, or they always have them, or they feel like they always need them. What are three things Minnesotans are keeping in their car year-round? If you know the answer, text it to 1-866-720-5198.
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2: Hello, Northland. I'm Senator Rob Farnsworth with Representatives Spencer Igo and Cal Warwis. 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
2: From Northern News Now, I'm Natalie Heppner. Day two of candidate forums hosted by the Duluth News Tribune and the Duluth Area Chamber of Commerce wrapped up last night, featuring the race for House District 8B. Incumbent DFLer Leesh Kozlowski and Republican challenger Sean Savala squared off, with the proposed Hermantown Data Center taking center stage. Savala criticized the process, saying public officials signing non-disclosure agreements has created chaos and eroded public trust. Kozlowski urged caution, calling for deeper research into potential negative impacts before moving forward. In other local news, the city of Duluth is in talks with Animal Allies Humane Society for a new partnership to manage the area's growing pet population. Under the proposed fee-for-service agreement, Animal Allies would take over housing stray pets brought to the city's shelter. Mayor Roger Reinert says the move allows the city to concentrate on animal control, while Animal Allies focuses on shelter care. Final details are still being ironed out, with an agreement expected in the coming weeks. And for more news, you can head to our website. It's northernnewsnow.com, or you can download our Northern News Now app. I'm Natalie Heppner.
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3 Days Grace on 93.9 WTBX. And it's time for Papa Murphy's Pizza Race. Weekdays at about this time, I'll ask you to name three things in a text. The third person to text the correct answer win a free meal deal from Papa Murphy's. That number to text is always 1-866-720-5198. And your question was to name three things Minnesotans keep in their car year-round. And congratulations to Tim from Bowabic. You are a winner with a napkin, something scenty, and a blanket. And for me, I'm always keeping, you know, obviously like a scraper or something like that. I think I still have the same scraper my dad got me in high school. I have that same green scraper. And then you got some gloves and a hat, just something like that. And also recently, thanks to Steve, I put a pickleball paddle in my vehicle. So I always have that and just, you know, other things in there. It's just kind of always in there. You don't really realize you're in the vehicle until, you know, you look and you're like, oh, I still have that with me. But right now on WTBX, it's Sue.

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Community Watch is brought to you by Arrowhead Transit. For over 50 years, it's been your ride. Right now on WTBX, it's closing time.

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3: 99 years ago in 1927, Babe Ruth hit his 60th home run of the season, and he held that single-season home run record for 34 years. In 1954, the USS Nautilus is the world's first nuclear submarine is commissioned by the U.S. Navy. 66 years ago in 1960, The Flintstones premiered on ABC. 44 years ago in 1982, Cheers premiered on NBC, and it ran for 11 seasons. And 10 years ago in 2016, Luke Cage premiered on Netflix. And that's Back in the Day on 93.9 WTBX.
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5: Fog during the morning hours will give way to decreasing cloud cover later this afternoon, and it's going to be a warm one across the Iron Range. We'll see some southwesterly winds, 5 to 10, and that'll boost temperatures into the low to mid-70s. Maybe even a couple upper 70s will be possible. Winds will shift out of the north and west tonight as a cool front moves through, and highs tomorrow will only be in the upper 50s and low 60s. With NOR News Now, I'm meteorologist Brendan Pham.
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Wake me up on 93.9 WTBX. Ben spending some time with you this morning. Hope you're having a great morning so far. Coming up on WTBX is some Benson Boone, Miles Smith, and Chainsmokers are all coming up. But right now, it's Hit the Wall.

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Marshmallow and Jelly Roll on 93.9 WTBX. Here's a fun fact for you. The average car will spend 95% of its lifetime. Right now on WTBX, it's My Body Isn't Ready.

0: 939 WTBX. Ben joining you this morning. Hope you're having a great morning so far. And it's time for the stack of leftovers. America's oldest living person, Naomi Whitehead, just celebrated her 116th birthday, making her the oldest person known in the United States and the second oldest person in the world and the last American living born in 1910. Her milestone is more than just impressive. It's helping scientists learn what makes people live an exceptionally long life. And new research suggests genetics may play a bigger role in longevity than previously thought and potentially accounting up for half the difference in how long people live. Researchers studying Whitehead in hopes of identifying genes linked to healthy aging, stronger immune systems, heart health, and protection against diseases such as Alzheimer's. But experts say good genes aren't the whole story. Staying active, eating well, avoiding smoking, and maintaining strong social connections may all help stack the odds in your favor. One of the only two surviving tickets from the very first World Series game in 1903 is headed to the auction block, with bidding expected to top $250,000. The full ticket is from Game 1 between the Pittsburgh Pirates and the Boston Americans at Boston's Huntington Avenue Baseball Grounds. The ticket is described as the holy grail of World Series tickets because it's the only other ticket that's permanently housed at the Hall of Fame in Copperstown. Move over, peanut butter. There's a new spread taking over TikTok. Peanut butter is a blend of white beans and powdered peanut butter, being touted as a sneaky way to add more fiber to your protein. The trend was popularized by a fitness influencer who calls it his ultimate fiber hack, and social media swear by it tastes surprisingly close to the real thing. To make it, blend white peanut with peanut butter and a little bit of sweetener, creating a peanut butter-like spread with extra nutritional boost. And if you're not skeptical, you're definitely not alone, but apparently the viral concoction is winning people over since most Americans don't get enough fiber in their diets. And that's the stack of leftovers on 93.9 WTBX. Enjoy the rest of your morning.
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Good morning. I'm Raleigh D, Dua Lipa, Post Malone and Morgan Wallen, MGK and more on the way. Here's Alex Warren. How

0: Olivia Rodrigo's Drop Dead on 93.9 WTBX. 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
5: Summer storms, wind, and hail. How is your roof held up? 90% of storm damage cannot be seen from the ground. With the recent high winds and last year's hailstorms, your roof may have been damaged. Fall is in the air, and there's still time to get your roof inspected before the snow flies. 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

0: Olivia Dean's Man I Need on 93.9 WTBX. I've got time to cram in a couple more. We'll hear from Somber next.
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93.9 WTBX. Some Rolly D that does it for me, but Tommy's in next with more great music, and we'll do this all again tomorrow on our Thursday. Hey, thanks so much for spending some time with me today, and I'll see ya next time.

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Tommy just jumping in for a little midweek afternoon in the Northland. Ready to play a ton of music and, you know, keep you in the local know on stuff. Just keep it going. Get on the way. See, we got requested Morgan Wallen, Dexter and the Moonrocks. All of them coming up in the next 20 minutes. Here's Audrey with Sue Me.

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Morgan and Tate, 93.9 WTBX, as we keep flying through the noon hour halfway through the week. Dexter in the Moon Rocks right now, freaking out. We'll kick it back. Got a request for the new Radicals. I'll get that on coming up next. Then we'll get some great divide going after that.

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0: 93.9 WTBX. It's Tommy. Welcome to, well, the warmest day of the week, by the way. Looks like we're going to get up to a scorching 72 by 3 p.m. today. So enjoy it because it cools off the rest of the week. But it's been a pretty good fall so far. More coming up. We're going to get into Shaboozy, the paradox. With Get the Message, Maroon 5, more after that. Hang tight, WTVX.
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3: 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How is your roof held up? 90% of storm damage cannot be seen from the ground. With the recent high winds and last year's hailstorms, your roof may have been damaged. Fall is in the air, and there's still time to get your roof inspected before the snow flies. 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

0: 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All right, this one's flying around on the internet right now, and then it was the question was, what makes you feel old? Top answers. Here we go. You ready? My knees and my back. Okay. I can see that one. Doctors are younger than me. That'll make you feel old. I'm now more excited to get appliances. That probably falls into the same category as, I'm excited to perfect my grass. Makes you feel old. I don't feel excited to celebrate my birthday. I can understand that. Like, well, I don't care. I don't look any older. People born in 2006, just FYI, they're 18 now. Just to give you a concept for the people that are just kind of going through life, not really thinking about it. Another thing that makes people feel old, catching myself saying kids these days. Realizing I have to scroll way down to find my birth year on online forms. Yeah. Just a couple of things. That's all right. Age is just a number. More coming up. JB, Alex Warren, and more. WTBX.
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0: the girls that fight for equal pay, equal rights. 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

0: 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Tommy in the afternoon show, always loving you for hanging out. Remember, we're always trying to hook you up every morning, too. If you're good with trivia, 6:10 a.m., brought to you by McDonald's, trying to give you some free Mickey D's. But if you're not up that early, hey, there's always 8:20 a.m. with the Papa Murphy's Pizza Race. 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

Nicki Minaj, 93.9 WTBX. I think we're at the warmest point in the day. They said up to like 72 by 3 p.m. So, warmest day of the week. Enjoy it as fall continues. Here's Baby Doll.

93.9 WTBX. And the latest with your celebrities and all that news is on your Foxerazzi every single day towards the end of the 3 o'clock hour. I got that coming up on a couple of songs. Hang tight. Audrey Hepburn right now. We got Sumi. It's 93.9 WTBX.

0: Roxy.
1: All right, former American Idol contestant Caleb Flynn has been found guilty of murdering his wife at their Ohio home. Prosecutors said he shot her twice and then staged the scene to make it look like a break-in. Jurors also heard texts where Flynn allegedly told his mistress he wanted his wife dead. So, man, he sounds like he's a wonderful guy. Not. He's awaiting sentencing. Meanwhile, new Tom Brady book claims Giselle once blamed astrology for their incompatibility. And also says Brady was stung quite a bit when she later became pregnant with, Joaquin Valente's baby. What was that, like almost 2 years later? And Will Reeve, son of Christopher Reeve, revealed he battled testicular cancer that spread to his lymph nodes. After surgeries and chemotherapy, he says he's now cancer-free. Last checkup was September 8th. Good for him. And Charlie Sheen and Martin Sheen are going to play father and son in a new AMC comedy. So get ready for that. And that's your Fox Rossi. Where Flynn was convicted, Brady's divorce gets another chapter. And Reeve beat cancer. And the Sheens are, keeping it in the family.
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It's High All. It's 93.9 WTBX as we continue what's been a pretty good day weather-wise, you know, temp-wise anyway. Enjoy it while it lasts. I don't think we're going to get many 70-degree days as we go forward. Here's Freaking Out.

0: 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It's Tommy, time for the comedy bit of the day. Today it's about couples and letting each other sleep.
1: Women will not let you sleep. They'll wake you up for no reason. I was with my girlfriend, it's 4 in the morning, I'm asleep. She's like, Bobby. I'm like, what? She goes, I love you. That's what you woke me up for? You mean I'm not on fire? She fell asleep. I'm like, sweetie. Sweetie. She's like, what? I go, I love you. She goes, I love you too. I'm like, what the hell? Then I had to call for 3 hours. I was like, oh my God, it backfired.
0: All right, there you go. That right there is Bobby Lee. Your comedy bit of the day. Look up more bits from Bobby if you want. Otherwise, we've got more music coming on in the way with Louis Capaldi, Gracie Abrams. We'll get into that Drive at 5 in a few. Hang on, WTBX.
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And, of course, always keeping you in the local know on stuff coming your way, especially when it comes to community stuff that's going on out there. We'll talk about it in a few. Temper City right now, self-aware. It's WTBX.

0: 93.9 WTBX. So you'd probably agree halfway through November's, you know, it has cooled off quite a bit here in the Northland. And for some reason, that makes chili taste better. So who's going to be this year's chili champion? You know, you got to love chili cook-off. Star of the North Maternity Home invites you to its third annual chili cook-off, November 14th. That's a Saturday, 5:30 to 7:30, Blessed Sacrament in Hibbing. Enjoy a variety of homemade chili and help select this year's champion. You can check out that silent auction, all while supporting Star of the North and its mission to serve mothers and children experiencing housing instability in the community. So tickets going to be available online and at the door. Proceeds support Star of the North Maternity Home. So get ready for some good chili halfway through November, which is like the perfect time. More coming up. Kid Leroy, The Paradox. More after that, WTBX.
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6: Summer storms, wind, and hail. How is your roof held up? 90% of storm damage cannot be seen from the ground. With the recent high winds and last year's hailstorms, your roof may have been damaged. Fall is in the air, and there's still time to get your roof inspected before the snow flies. 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

93.9 WTBX, the Northland's number one hit music station. It's Rich Collins stepping in. How are you? Nice to have you along. Hump Day Wednesday, Evening Chapel. Rowan coming up. Stella Lefty, Noah Kahn, Dominic Fike in there right now. It's the Beaches. This is Edge of the Earth on WTBX.

93.9 WTBX Chapel Rowan, Pink Pony Club via the text line. 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

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It's Rich Collins hanging out Hump Day Wednesday night with Dominic Fike. This is Baby Doll, and this is WTBX.

0: 93.9 WTBX Somber Home Wrecker. It is, Rich. I got to go down. They had a media day at Amsoil Arena down in Duluth today for, of course, Bulldog Hockey. Men's hockey kicks off this weekend. And they always introduce a few new menu items. They had these cheese curd things that were these thick, like, bricks. They were really good. Really good. Different from marinara. They had this really cool roast beef sandwich. They had it for bonies. Sausage on there. They had just a bunch of new stuff. Anyway, if you're heading down to the games this weekend, opening weekend, check out some of the new menu items. They were pretty good that we got to sample today. All right, another hour of tunes. Get ready to go. Beyonce's coming up. Ella Langley, too, and more. It's WTBX. Hang on.
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